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0: 93.1
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2: 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Don't you think I'm a little too young to be messed with like that?